0: Yeah.
1: I'll just go to bed. 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

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Bitch, you still on my dick or no? If I suck, your wife is a straw. I'm sick and I'm not gonna cover my mouth next time that I cough. Cause see, these bars are like COVID. You get them right off the bat. Tracked it with SARS and Corona. Like you took a bite off of that. Then it goes from Martian to human. That's how the virus attacks. They come at me with machine guns. Like trying to fight off a gnat. Yeah. NBA got that dopey sense to me. It's like pneumonia symptoms of contracting COVID instantly, which is what separates my flow from theirs, so that no one gets even close to this to pose a risk to me. So vocalistically, that's social distancing. Yeah.

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With the dope, I'm an OG. I'm like the goat here to get your goat. Little bit of sodium. It's the salt when I'm at the podium. At your throat, holy camolium. In a zone with the shit I'm on. Get emodium in a commode. Because nobody's even close. Your petroleum to plutonium. You're a phony. I'm at the crib, but your hoe. Got her at the pole like voting. With no clothing. Stripped down to a toe ring. And here we go with the gloating.

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I gotta get it, cause these bars are like COVID. Get them right off the bat. Infected with SARS and Corona. 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

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Now I had, I thought about wreaking havoc on an opposition, kinda shocking, they want a static with precision, I'm automatic, quarterback, I ain't talking second, pack it up on.

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I'm built for the pressure on snap, see I take a chair and I make a film. 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
1: Well, we want to be free. We want to be free to do what we want to do. And we want to get loaded. And we want to have a good time. And that's what we're going to do.
2: Well, wait, baby, let's go.
1: We're going to have a good time. We're going to have a party.

when the day was young and the night was long and the moon stood still for the nightbird song.